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4: Yo, na mere. 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
3: Hi, this is Warren H. Williams, and I'm from Emmonsburg. 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

Australia in the 1960s, many people fought for their basic human rights. The right to walk into shops, cinemas, try on clothes, swim in a public pool, to buy a cuppa from a local cafe, and of course the right to vote. They are part of the movement changing the world. One man, Eddie Kweki Mabo, took the fight to the highest establishments in the land. He challenged the most powerful laws of the country. A legacy of a courageous man, a freedom fighter, a deep thinker, a free spirit, a father, son and brother. A person connected to the history and a visionary that saw long into the future. He knew that things must change for his people.

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0: 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Ta Prik Muka.
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0: Walam dango kajuluk tuanan 2 PM na.
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1: Hi, this is Warren H. Williams, and I'm from Hermansburg. I'm a Western Islander man, and you listen to Jungle Radio.

0: Yo, good morning. 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Can you tell us your name and what your role? Who you work for, please?
1: So my name is Rex and I work at Millingimby School with primary school age students. I'm teaching a composite class, you know, grade 4 and 5, both boys and girls.
0: So I can see the school is doing more teaching at the park area here. Like, I've noticed it today and the other day. I think it's going to be the whole week. It all depends. Can you tell me a little bit about this and why this is happening with the school? And is it because of the break-ins, or is it with both break-in and COVID, or is it because it's just a change? It's just like a really nice change for them to have a school here.
1: Oh, well, it's a tricky question, and you're right. It is a combination of things that have sort of brought us here. And I think COVID and the break-ins have given a chance for a pause in the daily routine of what we usually do, and given us a chance to talk together with staff and families in the community and think about what we're doing and how we're teaching kids and how we're building relationships and what kids really want to learn and what kids like doing. So the park is a result of having that pause and having a chance to talk to people about how we can connect better with community and how we can connect better with each other. But you're right, it is a byproduct of COVID and the break-ins that's given us the opportunity to change the way we teach and reconnect.
0: I think it's a really great idea because the kids can come out and do schooling outdoors and they're really enjoying it. I can see it. Yeah. And I was sad to see the school has been having a lot of break-ins. And me, you, as a teacher, how do you feel about it? Like, do you feel the community is coming together to help stop all these break-ins?
1: How do I feel? I suppose I'm shocked at the damage of the school. You know, it's a lot of damage and really disappointing to all of the families who are here and myself personally, you know, putting a lot of effort into the way a room looks and the resources and the money that costs. So that's one part. But, you know, I suppose the other part is that, you know, the community is responding, similar to why we're having park in the school. It's given a chance for people to stop and talk about things that need to be talked about. So I think that the community is responding, and I think it's a good thing having this pause that those things can be talked about properly.
0: I think it is very important to have everyone's input in for the school, because it's been here since it was my school too, and I'm seeing all this vandalism happening is yakamanmak, and we would like some voices, and I think it's true.
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2: 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Wangi Nokal, Maringit, or Health Jamamirual, Maranara Flu, COVID, the RSV vaccinations, Tiangunbala. Authorized, Australian Government Law, Canberra.

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1: Isn't it crazy how you can have all the success in the world and still feel alone?
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pay my respects to the traditional elders of this beautiful land we stand. Nam, to the cooling nation, elders past, present and emerging, to all the beautiful nations all around this country, to my sister girl Kian, to my beautiful band, Triple J, Dallas Woods, Mr. Ike, Ike, Ike, yeah! L-A-V-O. I did it. Yes, sir.

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0: we are 4 times more likely to die on the road than the national average. 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
1: Yo, Mareko Kada Munuguru from East Jenny Band, drummer. We're at Kalkurinji Freedom Festival and you're listening to Yulong Radio. 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
1: Hello, I'm Adam Evans with the NIRS News. The removal of an Indigenous Ten embassy in Brisbane has damaged the city's global reputation, according to one of the city's councillors. Greens councillor for the Brisbane ward of Paddington, Seal Chongwa, is calling for the Lord Mayor, Adam Schreiner, to resign after council workers helped police tear down the Guri Ant Camp embassy in Barrambin Victoria Park on Friday afternoon. She says council staff should not have been involved.
2: We had all eyes on the Barrambinja and the Guri Camp embassy. A lot of journalists, and now we've got a lot of images circulating the globe, and it all started because of the Lord Mayor giving that direction for council officers to go in and remove items.
1: The Brisbane City Council has sent NIRS News a joint statement along with the Queensland Government in response to our request for a comment from the Lord Mayor. The statement says they respect the right for a peaceful protest, but the camp became a safety issue and people were given plenty of time to leave the site on their own. They say consultation with traditional owners will continue throughout the planning and delivery of the new stadium and aquatic centre. Opposition leader Angus Taylor has lashed out at the federal government for ramming through its tax legislation. Changes to capital gains and negative gearing have passed through the lower house and will be debated in the Senate. The federal government's bill includes a $250 tax offset and an instant $1,000 deduction in expenses. Mr. Taylor has told Parliament Australians will be worse off under the government's legislation.
3: This tricky treasurer has deliberately tied these measures to its toxic taxes. Ramming this legislation through the parliament without sufficient scrutiny is an act of political expediency, an act of political bastardry, Mr. Speaker.
1: Repairs and upgrades to roads in the Kakadu National Park will have an impact on tourism. Parks Australia has announced Jim Jim Falls and Twin Falls will be closed for the rest of the year due to critical road repairs. It will give workers time to repair the cyclone-damaged roads. There will also be important upgrades on some four-wheel drive tracks. Local tourism operator Sean Chisholm says he knows the repairs are needed, but they should be done quicker. He says it will make the dry season even harder, with bookings already falling to 70%. The Varroa mite has wiped out 90% of wild honeybees in southeast Queensland. A new report has warned there could be a shortfall of close to 300,000 beehives for the peak pollination season in August. Rob Stevens from the Queensland Department of Primary Industries has told the ABC the bee population will recover, but there will be some short-term pain.
4: Everywhere in the world, they have got over this hump. We expect to as well, but yeah, it's going to be some tough times ahead for the immediate future.
1: We'll have more coming up next.
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1: To sport, and in the AFL, Geelong will move into third place if they beat the Adelaide Crows tonight at Adelaide Oval. Taylor Walker returns for the Crows lineup and Jack Martin is back for the Cats. Geelong will be hoping to claim a win after their shock loss to Carlton last week. The federal government is aiming to have 30% of Australia's oceans and shorelines protected by 2030. Now for a look at the capital city weather for tomorrow. Sunny and Magidge in Brisbane with a top of 21. 20 and partly cloudy on Gadigal Country, Sydney. And 15 and partly cloudy on Ngunnawal-Gambri Country, Canberra. 15 and cloudy in Nam, Melbourne. And partly cloudy in Nipaluna, Hobart with a max of 14. Showers and 17 in Tundanya, Adelaide. Sunny and 21 degrees in Borley, Perth, and sunny in Garamilla, Darwin, with a top of 32. If you have any stories that you'd like to share with us, you can send us an email to news@nirs.org.au. 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

0: Buying on your gal, Rector Ronaldo. Kadia on winte, make sure you need the vaccinated winter radio na flu. Viruses jale kabichan beli jambi ka important ya maranu kabichan beli regular vaccinations, especially if need to marchi urung otirja. Wangi nukal maringit wo health jama meriwal maranara flu, COVID, ka RSV vaccinations tiangon bala. Authorized ya Australian government law, Canberra.
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1: Yo, Namaka, Namayung Radio, Raman Ganing, Gatti Urkurka, Kayatalamra, 12 Makaradio, Namadol, Balagum, Rugatir Kungalikmur. Thank you.

0: yol don yangara to ga question ngang ton dual yol ngoin kada ol morong ngai to grupan kada ol dual ngai to grupan le morong ka important ngai dal da wen. Could you please introduce yourself?
1: Yeah, my name's Sue Ann Hunter. I'm the National Commissioner for Aboriginal and Torres Strait Islander Children and Young People, and I'm a Wurundjeri Noongar Ilam Wurrung woman.
0: And so what exactly is your job in this position?
1: So the National Commission is a new role, and we look after the... We promote the rights and protection of Aboriginal and Torres Strait Islander children and young people. And as of the 1st of July, we actually have some laws, or the bill, the act, comes into effect. So we'll be a permanent independent statutory body, and we're the only one in the Commonwealth that actually looks specifically around the rights of Aboriginal and Torres Strait Islander children and young people.
0: So when na kon lo ngai ka bitan ro mya kan ngani July wal yu tai dong garai wat na kon ngani passing na lo ga wal na kon lo ni ngoro ngon de ki de rom go na kon ga jin garai un go ga yun ro na ko 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Aboriginal jamar kolin daily day And has the commission worked with Yolngu communities in Northeast Arnhem Land before?
1: No, not yet. We haven't. But we are hoping as soon as the 1st of July hits and we've got everything in place, we'll start coming out to communities, and we really want to hear from children and young people about, you know, what's affecting them and what's impacting them in their lives. And we want to be able to take that information to back to Parliament, back to the decision makers, and start to make change for what matters to our kids.
0: When the law in passing July, you know, I don't work in a commercial but to the back between Jamala, Kay and what to get butter on the Melamatic Dowell and Group Rungangula Malana Conwaro or Concern Mala. Yo, how will your new job help your children and young people in East Arnhem?
1: So we're actually going to look across the country, so, and that includes East Arnhem, about listening to the young people about what affects them in their communities, and then being able to work with them on how we make national change. What the Commission wants to do is not what I want to do, it's what our children and young people want for their communities. We want to be able to look at the policies that are, that we have at the Commonwealth level and how it affects them on the ground. And what do they think about it? What do they want to do about it? And then being able to either bring them and their voices back to Parliament to be able to make really meaningful change that affects them.
0: Nang ikan bicara ngan ingkuri, nakon waktu national level ngur try jambi kungayun, young people na mala takal po ina kayo ngun mala, ka national level ngur jadon yung ngun balakarwar hindi ngur level ngur. Una ngay to dano yun ka unili dela bungo wato ka try na ma wana wato butro rap to nuna balawre puro mala ina yung malali morong hindi bungawa yo. So the next question is about the child protection reform. What is that? Could you break it down for us? What's the child protection reform?
1: So in Northern Territory, they're actually looking at the child protection system, but they're trying to rush through changes that will not be useful and will make the rates higher of removing Aboriginal and Torres Strait Islander young people. So we've put out a submission actually to the Northern Territory, and what we want is them to look at the Aboriginal Child Placement Principle, how we keep kids connected to family, culture and community, that they're not just being removed at disproportionate rates, about addressing the focus on early intervention and addressing the overrepresentation in out-of-home care. So the Northern Territory system needs overhaul, really, and we are very clear about that, and we will fight for that. We don't need this reform. We need to fight against this because we don't want more kids being removed, and it means that they'll be in care longer and lost to community. So we'll be really fighting for the rights of the children to be able to make sure that this system does not remove and intervenes early without removal of our children.
0: When I'm mailing, I'm going to wala lang una room role wala lang national commission or level or wala tong ni try kung gayon yung mga jamar kuli ka Torres Strait jamar kuli malaya ka wala to kan 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
1: I guess I can add on to this.
0: Yep.
1: The new law and the changes for your families in your areas, the commissions, we're concerned that the bill would increase removals and disconnection from culture, language, family and country. And we know they have lifelong impacts. So the main thing we're hearing from young people is their desire to stay connected to family, community and country. Without it, the risk is they can lose their identity. So any reform that we advocate for will strengthen, not weaken, the rights and protections for your kids in your community. And we want to see the investment in early intervention and prevention mechanisms that lead to solutions, not removal.
0: Indeed, I want to be carrying role you as a national commission, and then I want to role like a nama overlook like a jamar kolina bana across. Nakunyain wala Northern Territory by July. 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So how can your community be heard?
1: So I guess you guys should be at the center about these discussions about reform that affects you. I mean, you all hold the knowledge and the solutions in your community, basically, is what we're saying. For us, we're advocating that government, for any changes, need to consult communities and consultation and listen to community voices. That's what we're pushing for. I guess if any of your organisations, your people want to write to government and be heard, I think that's really important. We as the National Commission will keep advocating for your community to be heard throughout any reform process. And for us, we also will, because we're just starting and setting up, we will make sure that we come out and visit your communities. And we'd love to let you on this radio station know when we're coming out so you can broadcast our dates and where we'll be. But we would say any reform that they do, we would encourage them to make sure that your voices are heard within community, because I think that's really important because you know the solutions.
0: Mark, thank you. Wala ngoy ngon abalanya na ngoy darok. Ngoy nga rang ang question, how to ngayon ngoy malanakon voice nga ma. 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Last question, Sue. Is there anything else you want to tell us about?
1: Yeah, the commission is set up to make sure the right to a future, the right to grow up safe, healthy and connected to culture is what we're here for. We want to advocate for the rights of all Aboriginal and Torres Strait Islander children and young people, and we want to make real lasting change, and we want to bring your voices to governments so that changes can be made and that your rights are protected. So we will be coming out to make sure we speak with community about what's going on in your area and what needs to change, and we're really committed to that.
0: National Commissioner role ngone ngai ka ngona room ya ko ya nguna wala na we room ngai ka ngona wala nama yala lang ngome ro marka ngai tuka ngone kongka enaro yan dual wala lang role yin gari 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stand to support yo ngo ka Torres Strait jamar kole across the board with the Northern Territory, and that's what they stand for. Epalanya, they speak for us on a national level when it comes to government. Kumara, yo. Thank you for this interview this afternoon.
1: Thanks so much.
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2: as my grandfather sing song about train in his own way and I just singing about the river run to the sea and honey calls to the bee and my Jesus say come to me.

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0: Yo, I am Yako Andrew Gurwig. 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
1: Hello everyone, my name is Vava Rea and I am the school-based engagement officer at Shepherdson College. So today, this morning, we're really, really stoked to have Tavale Andrew Gurwiwi sitting here in the office and the rest of the crew from ARDS. And yeah, so what a great moment this is right now, Andrew.
0: No, yappa. I'm just going to ask you for give me dao to your radio. Now, before when you came to Galiwinko, na first jama that you had?
1: Okay, so my first jama at Galiwinko, so I visited here many, many years ago, back in 2001, and that was just a bit of a holiday, like to visit family and say hello to the friends that were here. And then we came back in 2008 and my first jama was right here at Shepherdson College. So I've been here a while, so now 2021. So so and since being here I've seen many changes it's been good.
0: Yo, ka senior family from Noongar side, family from that way, Noongar countrymen?
1: In Elko Island. So we are actually of Fijian heritage. Mine and Kiko, who's here next to me today, our grandfather came out as a missionary and was in Yirrkala for a long time. And that's where our aunties were born, and then our uncle was born over at Wurrawee. Your country there, Andrew, I hear, Goulburn Island. So, yeah, so we've got a bit of, our family links have been linked with Arnhem Land, and hence we are like fourth generation here continuing and serving for the Yolngu people, which we absolutely love to do.
0: Oh, what a great tao. Manmak, history. Like you tao, manmak. Namanya family in Noongar side, no immediate family from your.
1: I think there's 12 of us family, Fijian families that live here in Elko. So, and pretty much everyone is working here, whether it be up at the childcare, to matakal, motel and housing, aged care, and at the airport there. And even our youngest member of the family goes to school right here at Shepherdson College. Sakio Kavinda, yeah.
0: Taper, manmak tao, manmak, thank you. Can you give us nyumakarin tao about now for like Jamakole or future?
1: Yeah, sure, Andrew. So here at Shepherdson College, we offer many pathways for our students. So our school is like the school for the community. So we try and listen to the community voices to see what they would like for their children. So here we have some great programs happening. We have a maritime program, which our senior kids do. They get to go out on the boat and learn all about the sea and the land, the lock program, which is another great program. They're learning about country, the young children, and just a range of different activities. And a really big one that we're really pushing this year is our sunset program. So, Andrew, this is a program that we do for our chronically disengaged kids, where we go out because we go out after school. So every day, Monday to Friday, we will have programs, and that would be they would start after school from maybe 5 to 7, 5 to 7:30, and it could be like karate or cooking or music, board down at different areas of the community, and we try to reach out to the young kids that are a bit shy to come to school. So that's our sunset schools, happens every day Monday to Friday. Yo, my name is Var, and you're listening to Yolngu Radio 88.9. Ta prik muka.
0: You nail it, you nail it. Yo, I'm Yako Andrew Guru. I got to Ramazan Napanga School, Sepichin College. 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
2: yo ngara nya ko Selena yo ngara nya ko Mawe yo ngara nya ko Ale
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5: Light Tony, Mtodor, yeah. 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
0: 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I'm a work my young training, make a way puny ring. Yellow one mule. 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I'm the man go. Man, Mac, I was a matter of teachers now. 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
8: Hi everyone, I'm Claire the one of the other class teachers for the senior girls we do lots of great learning in our class, lots of subjects. We actually have quite a few girls out on work experience today. So there's a couple of girls at ALPA, a couple of girls at childcare, and then tomorrow we're hoping to get a couple of, or one of the girls to the airport and a couple of girls to aged care. So one of our focuses at the moment has really been pathways, like you've just asked. We had a really successful work experience week at the end of last term. And now the girls are doing some extra work in the organisations around the community this term. So it's been really lovely to see the girls think about what they want to do in the future and then start to follow those steps to get there through work experience and through some of the other classes and subjects offered here at school. And you can hear little Gilla in the background, who's a regular member of our class as well. Yeah, and he's starting to think about his pathways into school.
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6: 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And I'm Yakub Lambula. Ka milingin bu milingin bi arsen tang relika jama ka balanya
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7: monyo of the Kalpo people is singing and waremo kalpa kalpa

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1: Tuan jawalo 7 a.m. Yo longon macam berai, una mingin una ngatau na jamau. 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
2: Good morning, Harrison Peterson here from NIRS News, coming to you from the lands of the Yuggera and Turrbal peoples. And just a warning for listeners, this following story contains the name of an Indigenous person who has passed away. A former New South Wales police sergeant faces up to 14 years in prison when he's sentenced for the death of an Aboriginal teenager in 2022. Benedict Bryant was convicted of dangerous driving occasioning death last year. The court heard he used his unmarked police car as an unauthorised roadblock to stop a joyride on a allegedly stolen motorbike. The Dungardy 16-year-old died from head injuries after the bike collided with the car. Legal experts say it's the first time a police officer has been convicted for the death of an Aboriginal and Torres Strait Islander. The man who disarmed one of the gunmen during the Bondi terror attack has been caught up on the wrong side of the law after being charged with assault. Ahmed Al Ahmed is accused of allegedly putting his father in a headlock in March. New South Wales police have confirmed he was charged on Wednesday for common assault and stalking. The tobacconist rose to prominence after a video captured the moment he crept behind one of the Bondi gunmen and tackled and disarmed him, slowing the attack and saving lives. He was shot twice in the arm during the incident. His heroic efforts garnered worldwide attention, with a fundraiser reaching more than $2.5 million. Al Ahmed was awarded with keys to the city of Canterbury, Bankstown, where he lives, and Waverley. The Commonwealth is pushing for a swift and transparent investigation into the treatment of Australians detained by Israel. Details and other stories after this.
3: 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Have you seen those flashy ads on social media saying you'll win big on games like online pokies or get huge bonuses for getting friends to play? Look out, these are probably scammers trying to steal from you and your community. Spread the word and don't let them gamble with your family's future. Report scams to the ScamWatch First Nations info line on 1300 303 143. That's 1300 303 143. Authorised by the Australian Government, Canberra.
4: Station sponsor.
2: Australia's Foreign Affairs Minister says she believes Australian activists who claim they were abused by Israeli soldiers. Multiple activists on board the Global Sulman Flotilla allege they were sexually assaulted after the Israeli Navy intercepted their ships in international waters. Speaking during Senate estimates yesterday, Senator Penny Wong says she believes the accusations.
5: Well, my principal position is to always believe women when allegations of sexual assault are made. Those allegations are terrible. They are horrific. And the treatment is unacceptable.
2: 11 Australians were part of the humanitarian mission aiming to break Israel's blockade. The Israeli government has strongly denied all accusations of mistreatment. Canberra is calling for a swift and transparent investigation into the accusations. Israeli strikes have killed at least 10 Palestinians, including 5 members of the same family, in separate attacks in the Gaza Strip, according to local health officials. Medics say Israeli aircraft struck 4 apartments before dawn, including the family's home, killing 9 people and wounding at least 15. Later on, a separate airstrike killed 1 person and wounded others near Wetter Street in Gaza City. Medics say taking the death's toll to at least 10. The Israeli military did not immediately comment. Reuters footage after the first strike showed a blown-out building with charred and damaged furniture with debris strewn across the road. Now let's have a look at today's weather forecast across the capitals. Mostly sunny in Muggeridge and Brisbane with a top of 21 degrees. 20 and partly cloudy on Gadigal Country, Sydney, while Ngunnawal and Digambri Country, Canberra, will be 15 and partly cloudy. 15 with a shower or two in Nam, Melbourne, and partly cloudy in Nipaluna, Hobart with a max of 14. Showers and 17 degrees in Tardenya, Adelaide. mostly sunny and 21 degrees in Borley, Perth, and 31 and mostly sunny in Garamilla, Darwin. And if you have a story or news you want to share, or if there's something happening in your community that you want to let us know about, you can always send an email to news@nirs.org.au. So that's news@nirs.org.au, or message us on Facebook, Instagram, or LinkedIn. And that's been the latest from NIRS News.
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Now, when you pick a pawpaw or a prickly pear, and you prick a raw paw, well, next time, beware. Don't pick the prickly pear by the paw. When you pick a pear, try to use the claw. But you don't need to use the claw when you pick a pear of the big pawpaw. 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The bare necessities of life will come to you. They'll come to you. 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Yeah, cool it. 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When you find out you can live without it and go along.

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6: 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all kan na bro also this is the last people wal to na ka you know this is the last place wal ka na spending their time the place wal ka marki HK galin ko HK
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6: 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bro asking na ko malabas ko mala and then we, you know there's 80 people to serve also meals and wheels and well-being checks mala and medications mala ya maka it's a lot daro yeah 80 mak 90-80 almost 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

0: doon yung ay walo na in a clock na AM. 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